0: So breakfast, Monday morning, that is our very first Funk for Four song of the day. That is Texas, When We Are Together. Feel Good Free For All, requested by Jackie Walker in Macclesfield and selected by the random request generator, the big wooden wheel behind me with all the post-it notes on, with your names and songs written neatly with my calligraphy set in my bestest handwriting. If you've got a song that's a belter, puts you in a good mood and sets you up for the day, and you want to hear it on the radio,
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0: This Monday morning, that is our second and final Fun for Far song of the day. Jesus Jones right here, right now, especially for Samantha Jessup in Congleton, selected by the random request generator, the big wooden wheel behind me with all the post-it notes on. If you've got a tune that's a belter, puts you in a good mood and sets you up for the day, and you want to hear it on the radio,
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0: And of course, we've got two more tomorrow on Silk Breakfast. A little bit of Spider Spot and Wasp to bring you today. We start with Helen Marshall, who got in touch really early this morning and sent me two photographs of two spiders that were in her house on her ceiling Friday night at 10:30. And even just judging by the picture, they look massive. And I said, morning, Helen, looks like they're getting up on you. And she said, they were gone by morning, don't know where they're hiding. You never do you? That's always the thing with spiders. Make their presence felt, and then make you a little bit more perturbed, and sneak around, hiding in a particular space. But I notice, although it is your ceiling, so I could be wrong, that there are no Conkers chalk or peppermint oil in presents. You need those. Apparently those are the things that get rid of spiders. Apparently. Natalie Clark also sent me a picture for Wasp Watch. I'm just trying to wait for the page to load. It's all right. I haven't got all morning, but apparently I have. Here we go. It's a big wasp. A queen ended up in her place. They're in Lincoln at the moment. There it was. Big photo of it too. Blippi. And there we go. That's Any Other Business wrapped up. Nice to get it done and dusted. This is Martin Garrix and U2.

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Jason Derulo, One You Two Want Me, Martin Garrix and U2 on the way next with the Fireflies, and we'll do an 80s rewind before 2 o'clock. 80% have done this in the past year, and it's to do with the community. Wrong answers, say going to the gym, no, borrowed a book off a friend, watering plants, no, it's not that. Ben is saying tried to fix something and made it worse, no, nothing like that. The right answer is done a favour for a neighbour. Done a favour for a neighbour. When was the last time you did something for your neighbour? Normally our neighbour puts our bins in and out. Also waters the plants when we go away. What else does our neighbour do? Both neighbours are fantastic, by the way. They are brilliant. Like, good old-fashioned neighbours that you talk to them for ages on the front lawn. If you're doing the gardening together, we'll stop and have a brew together. All that sort of stuff. It's really good.

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